and a mountain exist, for it is washed to the sea. Yes, and how many years can some people exist before they're allowed to be free? Yes, and how many times can a man turn his head and pretend that he just doesn't

up before he can see the sky. Yes, and how many ears must one man have

But when his drinking and lusting and his hunger for power became known to more and more people, the demands to do something about

the street, you're gonna take on the world someday. You got blood on your face, a big disgrace, waving your banner.

I know I said I need you, and that my heart was dying. I should have told you then that I was lying.

work and collect the quarters on the floor. I head over to Broadway, where I watch myself having a slow breakfast, trying to impress the bar.